Amherst Central Kappa. Go ahead. Amherst confirming 236 is found, seeing that the order. They are now offloading at Paris Airport. I have a few thousand people.

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2: Medic 21, this is the North Town. 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

0: 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Can you confirm when she makes contact with the teacher? Well, from here, we're working on it right now, and PD's on the way back to you guys.
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0: Vacuum flint and arcs just in case, please.
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3: 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It's going to be on Lincoln Street, cross Kemp Street. Respond 1 Charlie 1 Delta, SDSO en route.
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0: 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AMR is currently level 0. They're still searching for a medic.
1: I copy. You have a BLS.
0: They're level 0. As soon as we have a unit, I'll advise you.
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0: 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Was Sheriff Fontaine with you?
1: Negative. We can.
0: Central. Can you send Lincoln Street and Kent to Cal Fire? It'll be Medic 26. And where they can actually Kent, will be going.
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2: 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Rock Mountain detention, 446 Alta Road, respond tangle. Engine 38, medic 38 for initially Charlie response. Rock Mountain detention, 446 Alta Road, respond tangle.

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0: 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Very nice, Jonathan.
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10 Alpha Home, Battalion 3, Engine 206, Engine 6, AMR, freeway traffic incident. It's going to be eastbound 8 at 2nd Street, off-ramp. Cars are blocking the right lane. CHP is en route. Respond 1 Foxtrot 1 Golf.

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0: Cylinder 16?
1: Yeah, just an update for CHP. We're going to need at least 2 tow vehicles, potentially up to 4. 2 vehicles involved as well as 2 other parked cars involved. 1 patient at this time.
0: Central copy. Is that going to be standard or flathead?
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0: 496 is on scene. Did you get advised CHP? We're still awaiting their arrival in both southbound lanes of Ellicott and Red Block.
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The engine 238, so this another 38, unconscious patient, Benita Villa, 3434 Benita Road, memory care, 1, Flatland Echo. Metro to the Semitic 56. 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
1: 418.
0: Is there a Dekert?
1: Is a gate code, but the patient does not know the gate code.
0: Sorry about that. We're unable to make access. Are you able to do a callback and see if you can meet us out on the street?
1: I copy. Stand by. I'm going to text you if there's any history for a gate code. Give me 1 second.

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1: 418, no history, standby, I'll do a callback, see if they meet you outside.
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1: 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Sheriff also just arrived on scene and took over the call.
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0: 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And Maple Street. Chula Vista Engine 55. 6 Charlie, 6 Delta.
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0: Ja, war schon Treffer. Ja, confirming Medic 440 is still transporting in gross one.
1: That's a negative. I'm not 40 meters, so it doesn't help.

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1: We are down scene and the person in the vehicle is getting out of the vehicle and hopping on their motorcycle. No medical aid needed.
0: The central copies, no medical aid needed. Was Sheriff on scene?
1: They had just pulled up after we left, so we did not contact.
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Park, 2 La Vista Engine 51, 2 La Vista Medic 39, and 2 Vista Squad 61. 6 Charlie, 6 Delta.

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0: Is the call on Bay Boulevard and E Street going to be in Sunrise Outdoors?
1: 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We don't have confirmation of that. 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

and G-Squad 4, Santee BLS 5, Hill Person, Sunset Trails Apartments, 8655 Grave, the new unit, C. Charles 21, cross with Prospect Avenue, respond 1, Charlie 1 Echo.

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0: Okay, Unit 56, Unit 56 from the area. Thank you, Mayor. Can you drop a call now if you can go to that location?
1: Unit 56.
2: Thank you, Mayor. Thank you.
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0: 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And just for information, were you at the same as Border Patrol? They gave us an additional accident, but in a different location.
2: Yes, we are at the same with Border Patrol and CHP.
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2: Engine 11, engine 149 request medic 11, for a traffic collision gravel response. Old Highway 395 and northbound 15. Respond central.

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0: 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We're on scene. I thought you said we were canceled, but we are just approaching the scene now.
1: 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I was just checking your status. 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
0: 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You could advise.
1: Yeah, we copy that. We'll check that area.

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0: Yeah, we have a response to Stewart Canyon at 395. Do you want us to add ourselves that one and cancel off the other one?
1: Are confirming you're in the area?
0: That's affirmed. We're about 30 seconds out from the area.

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4: 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We just cleared the northbound 15 from Gopher Canyon to West Lilac ETO.
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1: 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Engine 114 is on scene. The vehicle over the side at Seward Canyon 395. 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
4: 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Ringing alarm high rise. 6 Echo, 6 Foxtrot. 1125 National City Boulevard. Court Yard at Kimball 1125. Cross Streets, West 11th Street, and West 12th Street. National City Engine 34, and National City Truck 34. 6 Echo, 6 Foxtrot.
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0: 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We have audible alarms continuing, nothing showing. We'll be establishing National IC on investigating. 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

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Medical. 6 Charlie, 6 Delta. 677 G Street. 677 GSD 67. Cross Streets, Broadway, and Oakland Avenue. Chula Vista Engine 51, Chula Vista Medic 62, and Chula Vista Squad 61. 6 Charlie, 6 Delta.

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0: 238, no answer on the callback. Did get information that there's a time in the window next to the massage therapy. It's in the upstairs.
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1: you can cancel the response. 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

Santee, Santee BLS 5 with Squad 4 on scene requesting for chest pains. Karen's Mobile Home Park, 8712 North Magnolia Avenue in the parking lot, cross of Alexander Way, respond 1 Charlie 1 Delta. Break in La Mesa, engine 11, medic 439, subject bleeding at Montera. 5740 Lake Murray Boulevard unit, B-Boy 167, cross of Marengo Avenue, respond 1 Charlie 1 Delta.

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0: 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Engine 19. Are we supposed to access from 1035 Greenfield or the Linda or Linda Melda address?
1: Stand by, let me confirm that.

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0: This will actually be 1144. Can you respond, Sheriff?
1: Confirm. And confirm that 1035 Greenfield address is good.
0: I believe so. I'll double check, but we'll go with the 1035 for now.
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0: To my knowledge, that is the best address, 1035, which is off of, best access, like you said, off of Lindala.
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0: Copy. And additionally, I've released Medic 4 at Daniel D. on available, Charlie.

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0: 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National City Quad 33. 6 Charlie, 6 Delta.
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1: Central 7?
0: Just confirmed for 255's call. It's a confirmed deceased.
1: I have not heard from 255. I'll try to get hold of him.
0: Okay, thank you.

0: 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Traffic accident. 6 Echo, 6 Foxtrot. 1843 16th Street. 1843 16th ST. Cross Streets, Q Avenue, and Shiro Lane. National City Engine 31. 6 Echo, 6 Foxtrot.
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Traffic accident. 7 Hao, 7 India. 1300 to 3329. Rio Drive. Crossroads, Panalanga Drive, and State Route 54 WB off-ramp. National City Engine 31. 7 Hotel, 7 India.

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Medical alert alarm. 6 Charlie, 6 Delta. 2290 Mackenzie Creek Road. Rolling Hills Gardens at number 306. BCARD 607. Unit 32109. Cross Streets, Huntington Point Road, and Rocking Horse Drive. Kilo Vista Engine 56. 6 Charlie, 6 Delta.

Helcone Squad 6, medic 438, breathing problems, San Diego Post Acute, 1201 South Orange Avenue, Unit 316, cross of Chase Avenue, respond 1 Charlie 1 Echo.

0: 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What's the reason?
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1: Medic 418.
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2: 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You need us to bring gear?
3: 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We copied the rec. 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Lucas in question.
2: Copy.
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5: What Mesa, Engine 11 AMR, eval for law enforcement, seems clear to enter. Laquesta Apartments, 7272 Saranac Street in the parking lot, cross with 3rd, correction, 73rd Street. Respond 1 Charlie 1 Echo.
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0: 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You think it'd be a better access point?
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0: 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Does CHP have a tow in route?
2: Negative on the tow. Will standard suffice?
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National City Engine 34. 6 Charlie, 6 Delta.

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0: 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That's seeing on a large commercial wide rise. Nothing showing. Investigating. I'll be assuming both eyes see.
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0: 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What are your wishes?
1: 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We're meeting with the RC. Sounds like you're going to pass one.

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1: San Diego, Confirm Flight 1, no flyer. 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

0: Yeah. EC Mobile saying false alarm. Did you have traffic or false alarm?
1: 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You guys can go available. We've contacted. Everything should be good here. False alarm.
0: Yeah, I copy. I'm on 10 Hotel. 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

Right, Miguel, engine 15 for a dumpster fire at the 24-hour fitness, 3633 Avocado Boulevard, cross of Calle Verde. 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
1: 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No hazard.
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AMR 461, Charlie. 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

0: Am I Teresa?
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0: Take care of 416 and come up on 1 Charlie.
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0: Copy. Where do you happen to have an updated ETA location calling back?
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0: Yeah, apologies. We're having some routing issues.

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0: We're on scene on this call right now. I'm not going to be able to see if an engine gets attached. I'm just seeing the CAD notes that is unresponsive. Can you just notify me if an engine is attached or will be attached to this call in case I need to cancel them?
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0: 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Is this going to be a standback?
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0: 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RP's watching from a distance because it's waiting out front to flag down the unit.
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0: 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This is an unoccupied vehicle. PD is in the area attempting to locate any patients. We're going to remain at you for a minute, see if they locate anybody.
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4: Yeah, San Diego, what is confirmed? Is this Champagne Village over Altman?
1: 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Is that scene with Chula Vista PD, unoccupied vehicle? PD is checking the area. Engine 61 will also remain in the area to see if they locate anyone.
3: Negative, this will be at the Lawrenceville Resort in the Villas area.
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3: You're going to get medic 2. Lakeside Medic 2, Teresa, Engine 2 on scene, 10112 Ashwood Street, number 13. 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
1: Alarm was sounded due to a malfunctioning smoke detector in an unoccupied unit. 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

Engine 55 copy. 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

0: Mark Central, 2 Alpha. Yes, I'm on. Did 255 transporter show where to?
1: I think I can take my phone or driver. I'll put it in. 1 sec. I'm going to go front. Good place.

Flint Mesa, Engine 11, lift assist 5533, Alyssa Road, cross of Lake Murray Boulevard. Respond 1 Charlie 1 Delta.

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0: Central District 5, we made contact with the RP. She invited us in her home. We did not have any odor inside her home. We did some air monitoring throughout her residence with no readings. Also, Central, out from the corner of Carlton Hills and Carlton Oaks, there was a strong odor of, like, a septic system, sewage smell, but no other readings of anything else inside her home or anywhere else. I believe this is probably coming from the sewer system. Her window did face the direction the wind was coming from. Engine 5 will be clearing. Nothing else. Thank you.
1: That's okay.

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1: 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We'll show us both in route to the address. 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

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Medical. 6 Charlie, 6 Delta. 616 R Avenue. Cross streets, East 05th Street, and East 07th Street. National City Quad 33. 6 Charlie, 6 Delta.

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1: Central, from Silver Semitic 38, 1 Charlie.
2: Go ahead.
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West Monte San Miguel Ranch. 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
0: We have one patient already extricated. We're going to go ahead and get the box on that. If you want to go on vehicle stabilization with this van here in the gully.
1: Is there another patient in the vehicle? There a secondary patient in the vehicle?
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National City Engine 34. 6 Charlie, 6 Delta.

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In front of the store, Highway 94 at Jefferson Road, respond to Golf Town Hotel.

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1: 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Thank you, 31. Can you go to someone else?
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1: 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Can
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1: Coronado Engine 36, traffic accident. 6 Echo, 6 Foxtrot, 700 Orange Avenue, Coronado Police Department. 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
1: 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Patrol 61, engine 11, medic 11, traffic collision, southbound Interstate 15, north of Rainbow Valley Boulevard in the center of I, respond for Charlie.
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1: 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Institute 70 hazard electrical power line to the trees. South Creek Road at Parcell Road. 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

0: There are some lines down. They've been down for, well, quite a while, years, old telephone lines from what I can gather. They are laying across the trees just south of Parcel. It's the only thing that we can see that's visible.
1: 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Start your discussion.
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0: Yeah, I believe that's what it is. We can cancel response.
1: 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Engine 270, Patrol 78, San Diego, Houston,
3: 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Respond 4, Charlie.

0: 65er here at the dispatch location, showed at scene on tablet command. However, we're not able to find our patient as described. Do you have anything further?
1: Engine 62, all I have is this patient is supposed to be in a red blazer with the hazards on in the parking lot, and a female wearing white and blue shirt will flag down.
0: Yeah, Engine 62 copies the notes as they exist. However, it's a pretty small parking lot, and we've exhausted all options here with both units, so we'll pull out the force and wait for more information.
1: 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I'll do a call back.
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0: 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I do have a visual on the waiver. 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So our medic unit is going to go out before turn around, and both of you can come back to the far corner here. 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
1: 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Westbound 8, east of El Cajon Boulevard. Westbound 1, Charlie 1 Delta.
2: 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Engine 7, cancel on 6 Charlie. Engine 7, Metro on 6 Charlie, cancel.
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0: 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Can you assign me to that wildland fire in Rainbow?
1: Affirm, we're working on the dispatch now.

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Request air attack 310, Tanker 72, Tanker 73, Helicopter 601 and Helicopter 605. 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Request into 33, question engine 113, 114, water tender 15, water tender 79, patrol 16, transport dozer 3349, transport dozer 3345, Rainbow Crew 1, Fox Crew 5, vegetation, fire break. San Diego continuing in front of the address 735 Rainbow Crest Road near Gomez Creek Road. On CDF Command 3, Tone 9, CDF TAC 5, V-Fire 22, CDF TAC 8, V-Fire 23. Correction, the tactical V-Fire 22, V-Fire 23, 10.1.

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Maximum extension, 12-minute 254, breathing problems. 8425 at Chloe Avenue. 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

0: 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Cross streets, Woodlawn Avenue, and Interstate 5 and beyond ramp. Chula Vista Engine 51, Chula Vista Medic 62, and Chula Vista Squad 61. 6 Charlie, 6 Delta.
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1: 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Process Mission Trail Drive, respond on Charlie 1 Echo. We for a 77-year-old female. Breakout plan 1217, medics be determined quickly. 12, correction, 1912, Halfway. We left through drive at the First Baptist Church. Process Tavern, respond to Charlie 2 Delta. We for a fall, trying to get further at the poor folk protection. Bonita Engine 238, Chula Vista Medic 38, EVAS Law Enforcement, Cedarwood Road, cross at Robinwood Road, respond 1 Charlie 1 Delta. Sheriff's on scene is clear, enter. For a possible leg injury.

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The medical First Baptist Church of Alton, 1912 Arnold Way at the food drive. 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

0: 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Trigger alarm. 6 Charlie, 6 Delta. 2700 East 048. 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Cross Street, South Claremont Avenue and South Drexel Avenue. National City Squad 33. 6 Charlie, 6 Delta.
1: Trigger, let's be ready.
2: 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We're getting clear. Have a good day.
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0: in San P for Squad 4, Medic 4, Eval 4, Sheriff. They're on scene, Prospect 67 overpass. The male bloody, respond with Charlie Wendell.
1: Central, Medic 4, 1 Charlie.
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1: 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PNC engine 4, BLS 1, for an accidental overdose, 9929 Penny Hill Road. Respond, one traveling with Delta, 66-year-old female at 2H Benadryl.
0: Central 206 down.
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0: You think this is an on-ramp if we get on at Bradley and then go northbound 67 on the Prospect?
1: That's affirmative. That's what we're thinking.
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1: Squad 33, do you have time for the matter?
0: Yeah, there's a false alarm, you can show. Squad 33, report to the
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0: San Diego, we got a walk-in report of a lift assist on 1822 Buckman. You can show RA42 assigned. No other units needed.
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0: San Diego Patrol 1610 Bravo. Show the fire control contained. All units have been released. Final acreage 0.3. Show engineer spec with a report.
2: Patrol 16 San Diego, if I can have you switch back to command 3 for your summary for the person who's running the fire on CDS command 3, come back.
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0: 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He's for 13 months old, still together.
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1: 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It's going to be the B building in the meta room. Strong Charlie 1 Delta. 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
0: Yeah, first of all, you guys want to start air ambulance since this is a Mexican ambulance, probably legit.
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1: down the line, reach
0: 21
1: at 19, 1 minute.
0: 3 copy, reach 21 19, also Detail Patrol 30.
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Respond on Charlie 1 Delta. For a 61-year-old female. 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And altered.

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0: For a person down Mountain Avenue across of West Washington. Respond 1 Charlie 1 Delta.
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2: 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Good place, Truck 11.
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2: 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You can show I-42 transporting to UCSD. 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
3: 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Almonte Road crosses West Main. Respond on Charlie 1 Echo. 18 years old Denny's. Safety's on scene. 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Break 810, Metro Engine 10 for abdominal pain. 1054 Marjorie Drive. Cross the Beecrest Road, respond 7 Echo 7 Buckshot. 24 year old female.
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3: San Diego, Truck 38 back on normal response. No smoke found on the border 8.
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3: Are those the same channels that they are running the fire on Gomez Creek and Rainbow Crest?
2: This is that fire, Rainbow. This is the same fire, Rainbow Crest and Alex Road, reported by Rainbow Crew 1. Affirmative on CDF Command 3, Tone 9, CDF TAC 5, CDF TAC 8. 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
3: The Horse Creek Ranch 76 Cross Street is not the reported fire.
2: A separate incident. It's being different channels.
3: San Diego, North 40 copy. I've been assigned to the Horse Creek Ranch 76 incident. And we are still waiting on channels. I'll be on scene shortly. I'll do my report conditions on tank though.
2: A copy. My apologies on our side. We have you on the Rainbow Crest. And that's on CDF Command 3, I believe, SU-2 for the Horse Creek.
3: Copy, SU-2.
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5: 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Also, 492 transporting 1 to Charlotte Memorial.
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0: Battalion 3309 Bravo, Battalion 3301 Bravo. AirTAC 330, Tanker 117, Tanker 71, Copter 609, Copter 11, Engine 3362, Engine 3353, Engine 3342, Engine 348, Brush 38, Engine 3364, Engine 3394, Engine 11, Engine 12, Fox 5, and San Diego Fire Crew 4, and Vegetation Fire. 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

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Cross of Clovia Street, respond on Charlie 1 Echo. For a 90-year-old female with knee pain.

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1: 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Cross of West Madison Avenue, respond 121 Delta, 74-year-old female, a possible force entry.
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1: 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Crossroads. Cross Electric Parkway, respond 1 Charlie 1 Delta. For a child choking on medication, 10 months old.

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Yes, 80 Medicaid 82, chest pain, Delta response. 370 Paula Road, crosses Kelly Avenue, with Montana, Cassandra, Hot Shot. That's autosense. Good night.

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Here's your response to box out 2 valves.

Copter 1-2, respond to Rainbow 3 incident. 410 Rainbow Crest Road on CDF Command 3, Code 9, CDF TAC 5 and 8. Air to ground, CDF, air to ground 2, air traffic 6. And Victor, Hammett, Victor, 135.575 for the Rainbow 3 exit.

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0: Okay. 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

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To the Rainbow incident, 410 Rainbow Crest Road, cross of Mortigan Lane, on S, correction, on CDF command 3, tone 9, CDF TAC 5 and 8, for the Rainbow 3 IC.

Is this a response for the vegetation fire? Rainbow. San Diego Fire Crew 1, San Diego Fire Crew 4, Water Tender 20, Water Tender 56, respond to the Rainbow 3 incident, 410 Rainbow Crest Road. Across the Mortigan Lane, at CDX Command 3, Tone 9, TF Pack 5 and 8.

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1: 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With engine 52, if you could switch to 1 Charlie 1 Delta, it'll be in the county.
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Oakland Engine 6, medics to be determined for medically. 1201 South Orange in front of San Diego, close to Q. Cross of West 8th Avenue, respond on 1 Charlie 1 Echo, 57-year-old male testing.

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0: 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And engine 6, would it be in place of or addition to?
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0: Traffic accident. 6 Echo, 6 Foxtrot. 5690 3rd Avenue. 5690 3rd Ave. Cross streets, Whitney Street, and I Street. 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
6: 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Hey, Mark, go ahead. 492 ETA is 103 of 22 units, and I have 0 for 655 miles.
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1: 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What, Charlie?
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0: 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Traffic accident. 6 Echo, 6 Foxtrot. 5690 3rd Avenue. 5690 3rd Ave. Cross streets, Whitney Street, and I Street. Chula Vista Squad 61. 6 Echo, 6 Foxtrot.
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Medical. 6 Charlie, 6 Delta. 522 E 06 Street. 522 E 06 ST. Cross Streets, East F, and S Avenue. National City Engine 34. 6 Charlie, 6 Delta.

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1: 418, responding with engine 34, level 1 traumatic injuries.
0: San Diego Station 62, Pinson in traffic, 10 Bravo.
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0: 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UFO 53. 6 Charlie, 6 Delta.
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3: Chula Vista truck 51, medical. 6 Charlie, 6 Delta, east of TM Bay Boulevard. 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
2: 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East STM Bay Boulevard. 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
2: 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In front of 7711 North Avenue, switch to Conica. Cross of Olive Street, respond on Charlie 1 Delta. The cell site's off of Olive Street and North Avenue, still trying to work on further.
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0: We're at Olive and North. Do you have any additional info?
1: As if you can, we're attempting to call back to see if she's standing outside or if she's in a unit. Previous history does show her phone number at unit 123, but we're confirming that.
0: Copy, we'll investigate.
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2: 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I'm crossing with East Lexington Avenue, Respond 1, Charlie, 1 Delta.

0: 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West Market San Miguel Ranch. Unit 201. Cross Streets, Mount Miguel Road, and Camino La Alerta. 2 Law Vista Medic 58. 6 Charlie, 6 Delta.
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2: Kilo Vista Medic 53. Medical. 6 Charlie, 6 Delta. 2325 Proctor Valley Road. West Monte San Miguel Ranch. Unit 201. Cross Streets, Mount Miguel Road, and Camino La Puerta. Kilo Vista Medic 53. 6 Charlie, 6 Delta.
3: The plane 6-10-15 exit 23, Medic 980, traffic, Cushman, Willowland, and the Hamilton Road, first one, one, Fox Trot, one, go.

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1: 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Patient's blood pressure is elevated around like 220 over 112.
0: 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AMR VLS 266 for requesting ALS for elevated blood pressure.
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0: Yeah, I'm at Willow Glen and Hammershaw. So far, nothing showing on the cigarette. 5-4 is here with the accident. Stand by.
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1: Page 10, paramedic 27, calls 19121 Camino Vista, cross of East Old Julian Highway, waiting in channels.

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an alkalinogen medical for breathing problems at Cottonwood Canyon Health Center, 1391 East Madison Avenue, 0103, that's C Charlie. There's one on Charlie, one echo.

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2: Oklahoma County engine 42, minute 439, unconscious, fainting, 325 Marlene Avenue. Crosses North 2nd, 101 Charlie when I found 51-year-old now.
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In general, Huntington 23 with Medic 439 for unconscious 19-1325 Marlene Echo. Could be an outside area, respond 1 Charlie 1 Echo. Continuing, San Miguel Truck 14, Medic 980 for unconscious cardiac arrest. 9830 Dale Avenue, Unit 48, Craft of Navy, respond 1 Charlie 1 Echo. Continuing, MX Huntington 26 for fall 15020 Old Highway 80, Unit 32 at the Meadows of the Home Park, respond 1 Charlie 1 Delta.

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1: 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Correct address, we 11121B. What's the address?
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All planes 1217, medics to be determined, sick person. 707, Camino Scarpita. 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For a 70-year-old female with elevated blood pressure and dizziness.

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2: Ross 38 FMS, South Check, in the area. 29271 Highway 94, crosses Boulder Lane, is one time volunteer without question. SE2 tone 5, SE2 tone 5.
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0: We could have entered by 3 Buckley, 9168, Sullivan Lane, cross of Old Highway 80, Charlie Winneco. Break San Miguel and Tipping, be offered medically, 23 Graves Avenue, Brown 27, cross of Graves Lane, respond on Charlie 1 Delta, for 81-year-old low blood pressure.
1: And Sullivan 31, Charlie. 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

Lake 5, from engine 3, Mike 3, Mike 8, N168, Folden Lane, cross of Old Highway 80, respond with Charlie Wanko.

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0: 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Russell Marster, Charlie Wind Delta. Can be for a 77-year-old male. Breaking alcohol in the engine, I medics be determined for a traffic incident. Part of the Wells Fargo, 475 Fletcher Parkway, on Charlie Wind Echo. Can be for two vehicle PCs.
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Cross streets, Woodlawn Avenue, and Interstate 5 and beyond ramp. 2 La Vista Medic 62. 6 Charlie, 6 Delta.

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0: 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National City Engine 34. 6 Charlie, 6 Delta.
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1: 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To La Vista Engine 51. 6 Charlie, 6 Delta.
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And Centee, Teddy Bear, Florida, following this car for Medic John, scene number fall, 10836, Castle Street, on Charlie 1 Delta. 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
2: 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Right, chill, this is Medic 55, cancel response.
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4: Chula, this is Medic 62. Cardiac arrest. 6 Charlie, 6 Delta. 1061 Oakland Avenue. 1061 Oakland Ave. Cross streets, Crested Butte Street, and Naples Street. Chula, this is Medic 62. 6 Charlie, 6 Delta.
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0: 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I would like to request PD. The parties do not exchange information. I want to please report.
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Respond 1, India Juliet. Audible alarms going off, but no sign of smoke or flames.

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0: 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Railway incident. Tanker 7-1.
1: We have one on your
0: tanker. Tanker 7-2-7-3 and Copter 6-0-9. I just saw a response for the railway incident.

0: Did it make sense? The second law for the criminal is that Battalion, on request, Battalion 32, 297, 8331, Engine 344, yep. Engine 348, Engine 346, Engine 341 from the EBI. The 310 criminal name, because of this skyway, 52 times 7 feet is that 8 and 1 for the criminal name. Additional response. The second one for the crewman incident, Battalion, on request, Battalion 32, TNR engine 8331, engine 340R, engine 348, engine 346, engine 344, water tender 85. The 310 crewman lane, across the Bisque Sky Road, 52 from 7 CDF 8 and 1 for the crewman IC.
1: Truck 14, confirm response. 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
1: 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Sheriff is around.
2: 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Given our recent interactions at this address, we are going to stage.
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2: 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San Vicente Road, cross of Arena Drive. FTU2 is from 7 CF back 81 to the Creelman IC. 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
3: 32 and 338 into 322. Rush 38 into 32.94, additional response. 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Sage, San Vicente Road and Arena Drive. San Vicente Road, cross of Arena Drive. FTU 2 from 7 CF back 81 to the Cactus Street. Cross of Glen Vista, respond with Charlie 1 Delta. Mesa, NC 11 AMR 255, 6%, 740 Vicomoy Boulevard, Apartment B 235, Montero. Cross of Tells, Mahomes, respond with Charlie 1 Delta.
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1: It's going to be Pius and Paul 276558. 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
1: 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For the Creelman Lane.

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0: 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So?
1: Brush 5.
0: Are we getting a Central Zone agency rep with this dispatch to Ramona, or is 4801 going to survive?
1: That's affirmative. We're working on it right now.
0: Copy that. Thank you. And you can reach us on Zone if you need anything for...
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0: 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The down wires around the pole unwrapped it with hazard tape.
1: 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Oak to Avenue, cross at North 2nd. We behind the Valvoline. First one, Michelle Echo. We're a 60-year-old female, BLS is on scene.
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1: 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You can place us on that traffic accident, 725 East Street.
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0: Julov is in Medic 62. Traffic accident. 6 Echo, 6 Foxtrot. 725 East FP. McDonald VST and Woodlawn F. Cross streets, Woodlawn Avenue, and Interstate 5 and beyond ramp. Julov is in Medic 62. 6 Echo, 6 Foxtrot.
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0: 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Cross Street, Martinique Drive. 2 La Vista Squaw 63. 6 Charlie, 6 Delta.
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1: 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We're going to rendezvous at Ramona Fire Station 80. 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

0: I'm understanding this is on the Bassett Way, the incident near the fire. Do you want me to contact Engineer 81 on San Pedro? 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
3: Additional response to the Creelman incident. Water tender 58, water tender 59, water tender 49, water tender 44. Vegetation fire in Creelman Lane. Across the Big Sky Road. 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Christian Tackler.
0: Scope San Diego, San Haley, on Tangela.
2: 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Can I take that medically?
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2: 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Committed to the Creelman incident.
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0: 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I was hoping you could handle the call.
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1: 6430, Charlie, I copy. 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
1: I copy. Have them come up on 12 Alpha.
2: 31, that's a 244. 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
0: 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Thanks.
3: 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We just hit the tier they saw when we will pass it. We're turning around. We're going to be approximately about 4 minutes.
2: Copy, yeah. You keep going on Paradiso, keep going until it turns into Shockey. It's a big loop. You can come from Paradiso or Shockey. Just look for us on MAC.
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0: Mike, do you want to jump into that? Went through one coffee. We came in from Truckee Trail. We hit Sierra de Sol. Just looking at the map right now, we can't locate you on the map right now, but on the dot, we can see that we went a little past, so we're going to come up a little bit back and make our way back down to you. Okay, just continue on. Continue on. You're going to start driving east on the dirt road. That's Sierra de Sol. You'll run into the engine. Are you east on Sierra de Sol? Just continuing. We're coming from Shocking Trail. Are we coming down, taking a left and making it east to Sierra de Sol, not west?
1: That's correct. You're going to start going east.
0: Make 31 copies.

Okay. Engine 43, minute 47, person down, SO en route, 446-29 Raleigh Avenue, across the Heber Street, responding all 10 hotel.

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0: 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We've checked the surrounding streets. There's a lot of people outside, and no one seems to be hurt. No one knows of any people that fell as well. San Diego, 931.
1: San Diego, copy UTL 1622. Truck 51, you're clear to cancel level 3. This is Sam Yelton, 22 minutes, 256 for seizures. 3531 Brittany Court, across the Stonefield Drive, 11 Charlie Window. Last year on 10 Gulf Coast, head with your traffic.
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1: San Diego, Engine 43, we got a locked gate. Do we have any information on where to find the patient?

0: Engine 43 is a negative. Call came from Sheriff. Only information given is what's been entered, and SL is en route for unknown medical in the area of 44629 Raleigh Avenue.
1: Copy. We're making access to that address. Nobody found yet. We'll advise.
0: Engine 43 sending. Additionally, there's possible text 911, possibly one in the same. Lat long will be entered into the remarks.
1: I copy. Property's in bad shape, possibly abandoned at the address given.
0: So copies, possible lat long just entered into the remarks via text 911.

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1: San Diego.
0: Check the lat and long given. That appears to put it on

0: JAMC 43 disregard, made contact with SO, made contact with the patient. It was a choking, now dislodged. No aid needed.
1: San Diego copies, 1629.
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1: 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They're going to be for the Mission Hotel, which is Chief 6802. 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
3: 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OJ Ranch Town Center Barrens. Cross Streets, Magdalena Avenue, and State Route 125 SB on ramp. Chula Vista Engine 61, Chula Vista Medic 56, and Chula Vista Squad 63. 6 Charlie, 6 Delta.
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2: Yeah, be advised, from 6430 Charlie, we're going to be assigned to Division Hotel. We are head to Oak Sprint, cross of Oakley. This is going to be in the San Diego Country Estates.
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5: 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We'll make our way there. 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
1: 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Squad 63, Medic 56, Engine 61, clear to cancel.
3: 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Chula Vista Squad 62. 6 Charlie, 6 Delta.
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2: Brush 44, 24, and 34 from 6430 Charlie. 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We're going to make our way to Division Hotel. That will be Oak Springs Road, cross of Oakley Road. We'll be assigned to Division Hotel, and feel free to come up on 12 Alpha if you get lost or have any questions. 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
4: 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Cross of Taft Avenue, respond 1 Charlie Winnico, 73-year-old male.
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4: 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Cross the Chamberlain Street, respond on Charlie 1 Delta. 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
15: 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Engine 33?
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3: 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Ojai Ranch Town Center Barrens. Cross Streets, Magdalena Avenue, and State Route 125S beyond ramp. Chula Vista Squad 63. 6 Charlie, 6 Delta.
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13: Negative, possibly closer. I'm going to go ahead and bring it, but I don't think we're likely to reach it. 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
17: We're right here getting off on Creso Gorge. Do you want us to head towards Kansas Springs, or do you think it's going to be best access from over to the top and down?
13: For the time being, let's have everybody headed to Kansas Springs. I'm assuming that you know that I've been coming up from the desert side, so we'll see.
17: I copy. Additionally, we just left here, so they're headed into the end of spring, so we'll try to tie in with them and move a little twice.
13: I copy. I just requested Astria if they could fly scouted, if not find an extract.
15: Engine 3.
17: Copy. Additionally, if we can't get Astria, how do you feel about requesting an RA to the airline?
13: We got Squad 44 coming. Whatever's going to give us the best access, the furthest in, I'm good with it.
15: Engine 40. San Diego, Baton
0: 3318. 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
7: Thank you.
18: Central Medic 41, Charlie.
0: Medic 4.
18: Central Medic 4, this is Punk 70 Alaska. May I look you, sir, my way, please?
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18: Good, I see.
7: This is Operator Dog 2. So, cruiser is in here. Engineers, we talked about the street here. It's going to be Oak Springs Drive, or the Central Road.
15: San Diego Battalion 3313.
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0: CBLS 4 with Squad 4 Medic on scene, part issue of 11007 with section will be inside the San T Market Liquor with 11 Charlie with Delta 17 responding. Battalion 3313 San Diego.
15: I copy, Oak Springs Drive, Oakley Road, and then we'll reconcile the resources here. I think we're going to limit to more resources in route than I gave you earlier.
7: Alright, I copy. No worries, we'll take them. Again, ornamental vegetation in and around the structures. We have approximately a dozen that were directly impacted, and I'd say several hundred in Ramona States where we need to have crews inside and do an active patrol as that fire front came through here. To ensure that we're backing up all these houses.
15: Do we have the availability of Astrea and or a hoist ship for our medical rescue in Oklahoma?
0: Time 3313, copter 12 is assigned to the crewman there. Additionally, Astrea is in route. Overhead, they were attached to the call at time of dispatch.
15: No copy, that dozen structures directly impacted. No, where is there any controlling there?
7: Just there, please. So a lot of those engine companies come in and insert one road update and they need to just control.
15: 3313 copies, thank you.
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19: Can you place a strain for about 3 hours, please? Time 3 to where?
0: Central copies.
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16: San Diego, Engine 280 is outstanding. The correct is around the 24916. 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
0: 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South Holloway. 16-3.
16: 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Let's see, combo for Deanna Springs again.
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19: We'll have to get right now, that one did not work. Is there anything else we need that you know?
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0: 47 San Diego.
19: San Diego Medic 47. We're in Deanza Springs staging right now. We're making contact with SO, trying to see what our best access point is going to be.
0: San Diego, copy that. Show you staging 1650.
15: Yeah, I'm trying to reconcile resources here. Can you go up the divisions and get a hard time? What do you actually have all your English?
7: Yeah. I'm going to do that. We're going to finish the guys in here and give them a bit of time so that we're going to take a short way and make it up there.
0: Medic 57.
2: 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I'm going to see if I can tie in with Division Hotel.
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21: 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Charlie response. 24149 Watt Road, south of Watt Way, response 10 Echo 10 Foxtrot.
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0: 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Mesa Health Car 3780 Massachusetts Avenue, room 41-2. 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
1: Central Cortex, I'm done.
2: Cortex.
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2: Central Cortex.